save. Please give up, you don't have time to waste. This is real, I've been waiting my whole life to feel. Do you wanna see a dead body? 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Do you wanna see a dead body? Probably not. Real dark in the cemetery where the souls lie. Thought that I was finished, I kill it with no eyes. Know that I'm the one that be foolish and don't be dumb. I ain't gonna wish you were murdering shit for fun. Storm shacked to him quick,

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Yo, Sims, kill these fucking niggas.

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Don't begin a street for Bomber Clock cred. 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
1: What you gonna do without your ass with an knocking with a 2 feet 5 chain? Smashing your domain as millennium reign, reign supreme over human tech.

a new romantic. 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Dr. Van Allen taking belts to the learner. 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

0: messenger.
1: Well, this is the right way. 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
2: Barbara, yeah. I really hate that place. It's full of lunatics and monsters and an old crazy man, you know.

Hercules, my God of mercy. It's time and courtesy. From now on to Bob and Curtsy. When we first meet, there'll be lots of church peeps around to get Hearst Fleet when you leave. My God of mercy. It's an emergency. Ever since I emerged, they can't make a compare me. Can give me the third degree, but that's like a pyramid of herbal tea. My God of mercy. Anytime you first meet, see none of them boy want nothing to me. So please move from the microphone before you get real born up properly. Because we got just abusive. Every booth we use our uses. We're accused of leaving bruises and contuses. Where we excuses, we get nooses with the elusives. And the proof is that everything that we do and this includes was patterns building and back. We'll move all the bullshit. Everything out there to the mouth to cruise and I'm about to prove that when I'm in the booth, I'm like a fuse lid. Never ever with a shoe fit. Always different from the get up. Never let him out a little bit. Killing with the different, get him in an instant. You don't know what you're up against. Speaking of buster. God.

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1: Oh, it's very nice.
0: Have you ever ordered any items before, Anne?
1: No, this is my first
0: time. Your first anything. Well, I'm delighted that you're calling in. I hope you enjoy yours and that your daughter enjoys hers.
1: Oh, we will.
0: Thank you for calling.
1: Okay, bye.

the speed of 2,000 miles an hour, which is at least inside, the journey from London to New York could be completed non-stop in about 2 hours.

I'm just feeling house, you know what I'm saying? 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

The electron, the electron, the star, the star. The electron, the star. The electron, the star, the star. The electron, the star. The electron, the star, the star. The electron, the star. The electron, the star, the star. The electron, the star, the star.

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And crackheads walk with presidential pool bus to meet dealers whose crack was.

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Roll, roll, roll, watch. Roll, roll, roll, watch. 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He's a bus driver now, but he's come up on the same road, and tonight it's too hot to take shit. On hot nights like this, pimp

and a special brew. And a 9-year-old girl's spine might take a stray bullet so she may never skip to a beat on concrete again.